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0: I'll be at the Jiffy Lube on Main with a moped.
1: I'm sorry, where on Main? Where on Main Street are you?
0: At the Jiffy Lube. It's going to be like Main and Judson. I'm in that parking lot with a green and black moped.
1: 10-4-35, can you back?

0: 36 with a name, date of birth. 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Last name, Mike Alpha, Yankee Alpha. First name, Juliet Ocean Sierra Ida Alpha Hotel, 8307. He says he's on probation.
1: Thirty-seven out.

0: no license info. 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
1: Thank you.

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0: 33 and 36. 95 Mount McLean, Unit 306. Our caller Dominic says that his child's mother, Shania Howard, she lives there. She's currently in talks, breaking items in the apartment and slamming doors, being aggressive. 95 Mount McLean, 306.
1: 33, code 1.
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1: Code 4.

0: Please hear him out.
1: Tough work. I'm passing Ventura. I'll be there in a second.
0: Tough work. I left the door open. I don't know where my cruise is at.

0: 24, 25.
1: Alarm at 226 Prestige Park Road, it's Dicon Northeast, the back left warehouse.
0: You can put us out.
2: Out.

0: 22.
1: Check welfare, 45 Bidwell Ave. The party at 911 saying that a man is beating on them. They just keep saying help and disconnected. All they did was give us the address. Looks like there might be a couple of floors there. There's an alert for the third floor for officer safety for Charles Woodall, known to carry firearms. Not sure if it's related or not.
0: Right, so you can put me in the area. Did they say which floor they were on?
1: No, they didn't.
2: 20, I copy. Just give me a minute, Rob. You got minutes out.
0: Yeah, I'm four.
3: Check that number in house.
1: Down.
3: 312 Michael Shane.
1: Tapper. For Duval Ave, we have a previous medical with that phone number from April showing that it came from the third floor.
0: Yeah, of course.

0: send Shaquan Cortez out of that address. See if he has any fives or anything related to him.
1: Spelling what first name?
0: Shaquan, S-H-Y-Q-U-A-N.
2: I'm making entry front door on the Bidwell side.
1: 2210-4, other unit.
3: 24, what was the business date again?
1: Dacon Northeast.

40. Yeah, that name you gave me, the Cortez, there's no 5s.

40. Yeah, that name you gave me, the Cortez, there's no pause. Roger. Phone number's going to voicemail.

0: 3-36, what's your location?
1: 200, nutmeg.
0: 10-4. I'm going to watch. Check all the stairwells here, if you haven't done that. This building.
1: No, I just checked the one we came up and then the one directly to the right of the door we came out of.
0: 10-4.
2: Courier 22. Any update over there on the front?
3: 22, negative on the third floor and nothing going on the second floor.
2: Alright, 20, you want to come through the rear with me? They use the stock stairwell pretty often.
3: We'll head back now, Sergeant.

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Actually, stand by. I gotta do my own call.

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0: 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She's got a laceration to her hand, something like that.
1: 10-4. Where are you exactly?
0: We're going to be outside between 95 and 115 nothing lane.

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1: Check all fair 52 King Court. Our caller says she was on the phone with her friend Patricia, who lives here. She was making suicidal statements about driving her car up the wrong way on the highway. She's not sure if she's home. She does drive a black Honda Accord. She needs to check if she's there. 52 King Court.
0: 35-1. 34-1.
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1: Or can you start on a check welfare, 12 Crescent Drive. 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
0: Four.
1: 22, can you take the back 12 Crescent?
2: 22-10-4, code 1, side quarters.

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1: 22, affirmative, you can clear.
0: Clear.
2: 312, stop.
1: 312, go ahead.
2: Mina Rector, Adam Hotel, 28275. I have it on a red Honda Civic. It's showing it's a 516, supposed to be on a Kia.
1: 20, start that way.
0: Sure.
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0: Permit number 159954145.

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0: Nothing found. It's negative. Toyota Corolla Gray, there's no registration attached, but it comes back to the judicial branch.
1: Interesting, thank you. All set. I don't need anything locked.
0: Tell us.

0: 36, 35. And 35 on a dispute, 102 Whiting Road. There's a language barrier, but it sounds like there's 4 to 5 people outside arguing.
1: 36, call 1.
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1: FYI, in case you get a couple calls, got a couple dum-dums on quads headed south on Main Street.

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1: Go ahead.
0: Log me a flood, Connecticut Boulevard. It's a white Accord at the intersection of Main right now. Turning south, lights off. Bravo, Bravo, 81492.
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1: He turned south on Main. He turned all his lights off. So I lost him going towards Pickett.
0: Garage, what was the plate on it?
1: Bravo, Bravo, 81492. It looks like it matches on a white Accord out of New Britain.
0: Where are you now?
1: 527 Main.
0: Roger, Mr. Card. 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
0: 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It looks like it's got a paper plate, Connecticut temporary 00237, probably fake.
1: Number 25, give me back.

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0: Dispute at 95 Nutmeg Lane 306. 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She is now back. She's on 911 saying that the male half needs to leave. She's being uncooperative with us on the phone.

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0: 10-4. 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
1: Correct. 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

34. 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If you could just take a drive-by and see if a vehicle's there. Don't make contact, but just look for a black Audi Q5 with Marilyn Reg, 6 Golf Tango 5395, and it's there.

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1: Female party, what's her name again?
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Sounds like now there's a DJ in the area of 57 Brook Street.

0: 34 and 33. And attention 40 on a shots heard. Your caller is from 190 Sandra Drive. He heard two rounds possibly coming from the area of Synergy School on Butternut.
1: Caller.
2: 40, copy. Can you say anybody in a car backfiring?
0: No, he did not say that.

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1: Papa.
0: 33 area.

0: go ahead.
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0: Southwest.

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1: Sound for us.

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0: Can you start heard Burnside Ave and Howard Court? Manchester was looking for a vehicle involved in a NBA and a disorderly in their town. They are behind it, Burnside, near Howard Court. It's going to be Bravo Kilo 84548, a blue Chevy Silverado. The RO does have a 5 with us.
1: Yeah.

0: 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Are they going to stop it or just keep calling it?
1: They just notified us on the hotline. They're behind us.

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0: morning. I'll be 33 and 35 off. 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

16.

plate reported larceny, 585 Connecticut Boulevard, East Hartford Chevy. And you're complaining at the service desk.

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1: Good morning, I'll be on PJ Maple at handle, 04.

0: 36. Head over to CCMC on a suspicious act. The DCF worker on the 8th floor. Injury to a 1-month-old. Supposedly the address somewhere is on Orange Street.
1: Is there any information on the extent of the injuries?
0: Negative. That's all I have right now. I was called in by 50.

24. Public Service, 1325 Burnside Ave. Drive over there, see if there's a 2011 Chevy HHR, color red, should have heavy and damage, believes it was towed here. Our caller's calling from Florida. 1325 Burnside.

0: 35, 34. Juvenile complaint, 103 Mill Road. A plaintiff's arguing with her 17-year-old son. She'll be waiting outside. 103 Mill Road.
1: Thanks for watching.

33, 20. Vandalism neighbor dispute, 256 O'Connell Drive. Our complaint is saying the neighbor's actively trying to break down his fence in the backyard with a hammer. 256 O'Connell Drive. Roger, 20, you're clear.

0: forest plaintiff history between the neighbors there. Looks like earlier this month they added a deadly weapon offender for Nathan Weaver that lives there. Unknown if he's there now. Plenty of history between the neighbors there, disputing over property, whatnot. We added a deadly weapons offender registry earlier in the month there for Nathan Weaver. Unsure if he's there now.
1: Surrender.
0: One 5 8 271 931.

squad. 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The back 34. Roger. Four.

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22-24. Check welfare in the area of 18 Hamner Street, possibly the rear of 17 William. We got a 911 open line, heard loud screaming in Spanish, heard call the police. They disconnected, no answer on callback. 18 Hamner. Been alert for a fire instrument there.

0: favor.
1: Address.

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1: Negative. The pinging, looks like pinging in the rear there, or the rear of 17 William.
0: You calling back?
1: We tried, no answer on callback.

0: 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He's not reporting anything. Can you tell me exactly what happened? Someone called hearing a fight?
1: In Spanish, we heard screaming, and they said call the police, then they disconnected.

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1: Right.
0: Leaving CCMC and heading to 25 Lawrence Street.
1: Roger, you need it back?
0: Negative, I'm all set.
1: I will.

25-22. Check welfare 15 Columbus Circle, Unit Delta. We had a 911 hang-up call back. It's going straight to voicemail. We were there last month for a dispute between a father and a mother. Phone comes back to a Miss Davila. 15 Columbus Circle, Unit Delta.

F4, there's a foul 20 in place between the two. The male half is the subject at the first box only.

0: 24-33.
1: 24. On a dispute, 48 Hammer Street, reported stating the neighbor is upset about her dog pooping in the yard. She smeared it on her windows. They're currently separated. There's an alert for a firearms permit there. 48 Hamner.
2: You're tuned in the area. If somebody wants to come relieve me, I'll take my call.
1: Close by, you want to head over there? Columbus Circle.
0: Roger.

0: 5. 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I don't have any indication that anybody's home.
1: Yeah, it's pinging there and it comes back to that female party.
0: Copy, over the residence, I'm assuming it's not in the lot.
1: Affirmative, over the residence.

0: you have a vehicle?
1: Negative. 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It's 401 Whiskey Sierra Yankee. Red Toyota Avalon.

0: 25, would you get on the hang up? 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
1: Just the media hang up. We weren't able to get to the phone. I hung up right away.
0: Copy, there's a car here, but there's no other indication anybody's been home.
1: Roger. Yeah. Phone goes straight to voicemail now.
0: Copy. I'll try to make contact with a neighbor and see if I can get her on the phone.
1: That works.

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1: That's affirmative. He's 17. About 20 with him as well as the protected party. Again, only the first box.

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1: 860-913-3493.
0: Thank you.
1: 22, you code for?
2: Yeah.

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1: Roger.
0: C2 Public,

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0: 34 and 35.
1: 34.
0: Check welfare, Main Street at the Glassbury Town line with a bus stop there. Did a citizen caller who works with the town says that Julie's been sitting there for a couple of days with a shopping cart full of clothes. Sounds like she got fired from her place of employment and might be homeless. Just check and make sure she's okay.
1: 34, hold on.
2: 35, copy. What about
0: if you just want to call me on your way down there, 7512.

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1: 10-4.
0: Just grab a phone number for her and throw it in the call. I'll attach it to that email.

0: 34. Citizen caller called back. Apparently it's not Julie, it's another person.
1: Yeah, and I don't think it's any Tarford, because I can guarantee you it's a lady that's sitting across from Cumberland Farm.
0: Apparently the caller now found out that this lady is on the housing list in Glastonbury, so it's their person.
1: Yeah, I stepped out in Glastonbury. I'm going to clear. Not ours.
0: Sounds good, Tech 1.
2: Touch, copy, MX.

I flew out of Manchester for Bravo Kilo 44390. 2012 Kia Sorento color gray. Should be operated by the registered owner Kevin Mainville. Manchester PD took a call from his wife saying that he left the house intoxicated. Last seen westbound at West Mill Turnpike heading to our town. Again, Bravo Kilo 44390 2012 Kia Sorento color gray. Should be operated by Kevin Mainville, the registered owner. Possibly intoxicated, according to a wife who called Manchester. Last seen West Mill Turnpike westbound. If it is found, they would like it stopped and a check welfare done to determine any intoxication.

0: 20. 22. 20. 2. 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
1: 20, I copy.
2: Okay.

25 and 36, motor vehicle complaint, area AAA, 419 Main. It's a gray older Kia with South Carolina registration. Quebec Hotel, Sierra 917. Driving northbound, recklessly almost hit a pedestrian.

25 and 36. It's going to be a 2011 Kia Sportage color gray at Berkeley. And all units update on the Volvo from Manchester. They're tracking now is 91 south in Weathersfield. Last thing.

0: 25, do you have anything further on this?
1: I don't think so.
0: Well, if you do, please keep me posted, otherwise I'm clear. Echo Charlie.
1: I'll keep you updated.
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0: 3, ready to copy info. The son, Jordan Michaud, he's got a foul 5, assault 3rd, strangulation 2nd, threatening 2nd, also showing a expired pistol permit with 2 firearms registered to him.
1: Roger, can you send me his up?
0: 168-570-786.

0: side. 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
1: Three medicals last year. It was a civil matter in 24.
0: Proceed, thank you.

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0: Bottom off. 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

1 in custody, 1311.

got no more time to charge us on the water. 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
1: Roger. Any specific symptoms?
0: He's profusely sweating and breathing issues.

0: 34, I missed what the 5 was from. 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
1: Yep, it's ours.
0: 10-4, 34 to 35.
1: 35 go.
0: Is it enough for a paper? If not, we can take a look.
1: No, I got enough. I have no charges based on this morning incident with the mom. But there's a 505 signed by the judge for him.
0: 10-4, give me light.

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1: My name is Jack Wolfer, case to me, at the Gilbert. And myself, I'm 33, will be at the headquarters of 1.
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1: 1335. Mileage is 173-40. 173-40.

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1: 1344.
0: Mileage of 17344. Five to 33, how do I get paperwork?

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0: You just let me a civil matter at 6434, just put me out. I'm all set.
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24-22. Check welfare in the area of 111 Cannon Road. 691 calls from the decommissioned cell phone. It's pinging here. Our last call, we spoke to a child who said they were trying to call their grandma. 111 Cannon.

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1: 24. 22.
0: Juvenile complaint. The area of Woodlawn Circle and Cannon Road for an 8-year-old that ran off her mom. Got blue shorts, red shirt, and went through some cut through. Woodlawn and Cannon.
1: 24, copy. Code 1, which cut through?
0: Mom says it's a cut through to the neighborhood at Woodlawn and Cannon, right at the corner there.

0: Copy. What's the delay? It just happened. Copy. The cut through that goes down into Chester and Arnold.
1: Mom now?
0: Looks like she's at the corner there with Bond and Cannon.

0: 36-20. 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He sounds intoxicated. 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
1: I'll take the back.
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1: So far, I got him. 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
0: Thank you.

0: 5 with us?
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0: 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He's a file 17 as well.
1: Stop for a second.

0: Hold on. I'll be en route to 104 Monroe, 1 mile, starting mileage 9983.
1: 1421.

0: start towards a dispute, 765 Main Street, the Vet for Pet. A complainant's an employee, says there's some guy in her face yelling at her. She's with a child as well. 765 Main Street.
1: One. Route that way to back, but I'm coming from the village.
0: Roger, they're separated now.
1: I'm closer, I got him.
0: Roger, 2-2, you're clear.
1: Cool, thank you.
2: 40-33, can you give me a call?

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1: Report to 36. I forgot to ask him. You asked him if he knows Jose Soto.

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1: Tower. 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

0: last unit.
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0: Yeah, go ahead.
1: Last name Turner, first name John. I don't have a date of birth, but I started knowing that name Rogie.
2: Roger, see if I can find him.

0: 34, I got a date of birth. Whenever you're ready. But. VD 2065, Johnson Energy.
1: I didn't copy the month. What was the month?
0: August 8, 2065.

0: 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Roger, good. He's got a valid op. He's negative.
1: That 4, thank you. Adam, to the call, please.
0: That works.

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0: 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Please make.
1: Give it a 5.
0: All right.

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You still on there? 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

3527. 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

0: 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Good evening, I'll be 25 and 25 Alpha.
1: 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Good afternoon.

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0: Good evening, 35, 23 Alpha.
1: Good evening.
0: 415.
1: Go ahead.
0: Good evening, 34 and Alpha.
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0: Hello, 20 to Bravo.

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Afternoon, 36 and 30 Bravo. 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
1: Dispute at CVS 20 Burnside Ave. There's two male parties in the parking lot yelling at each other. One of them left a car in the roadway. There's just a gray vehicle in the road.
0: I got it.
2: 25, copy.

0: All right, 20. It looks like the car's out of the roadway. It's a silver Honda Accord parked in the parking lot. It's a male party wearing a gray shirt. The other half walked away eastbound. It's a Hispanic male, striped shirt with red shorts and a hat.
1: Sorry, Roger. Come in, Aaron.
0: 10-4.
1: Wait, was it a citizen call or one of these guys called in?
0: It was just a witness. She is still at CVS if you need her.

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0: By 531 Main with Connecticut combination, Charlie 400500, matches on the white F-150.

0: Prospect 20. Do you have Bolt over there, or do you want me to stop in CVS?
1: I got the gray, guy gray over here. I'm code 4. 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
1: Burnside and where?

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1: What address?
0: 31 School Street.

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1: How far you ride to 17 Riverside?

0: 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Going to be in front of the Webster Bank at 1085 Main Street, looking for a gray Camry and a Dodge Ram.
1: Where got it?
2: Say that, Cuddle.

0: 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I'll be on a PJ at Crossroads and PJ 92.
1: Tough one.

0: 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I got him out of the rough.
1: Four, 25 back.

0: 36 and 34. Dispute at Humacao 775 Silver Lane. Our caller says that she witnessed a male and female physically fighting. Sounds like the male party took off in a black Chevy Alpha John 505-93, possibly a partial red. The female half is still there crying. Her husband's with her.
1: 36, photo on.
2: I'll take my call.
1: 36, just confirming it was Alpha Juliet 50593.
0: She gave us too many numbers. We're trying to figure out what the real one is.
1: Roger, what was the make and model?
0: The black Chevy SUV, possibly an Equinox.
1: I'm coming from Silver at Main. I'll check for it.

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1: 33, yeah, copy. Could you just tell her to stay on scene?
0: We're telling the complainant to relay that.

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0: 20 back. This is the FD. They're on scene at the Noble 160 Governor Street with a patient. They're saying there's an intox driver involved.
1: Total.

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Sounds like it's a diabetic issue.

0: 33 Damon DOB. Can you just look to see if we have any history with them?
1: Go ahead.
0: First name Isaiah Coffin Stelling, last name Nick Pearson, Michael Charlie, Peter Hotel Echo Romeo Sierra Oscar November.
1: DOB.
2: 621 2004.

0: go ahead. The female has confirmed the last name should be spelled Mike Charlie Papa Hotel Echo Romeo Sierra Ocean November.
1: Sounds worth dispatch if I didn't run that. Can you just double check?
0: Yeah, 10-4, that's what I ran. I ran it by birthday only, partial name, I can't get anything back.

0: ahead.
1: This should be 62404. 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
0: Go ahead.
1: 189-944-436.

0: 10-4. 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Still nothing in-house.
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1: Go ahead.
0: Last name Gatson, Golf Alpha Sierra Tango Oscar November. First name Tunisia, Tango Alpha November Alpha Sierra India Alpha. Just run her, see if she has any updates or anything.
1: DOB?
0: 5-9-2004.
1: Dispute, it's going to be 12 Bell Court. It's the apartment above 1 Alpha. Citizen says that she can hear two females physically fighting.
0: 24 dollars.

0: Bye.
1: Go ahead.
0: We have the new Noble, the governor. Can you start me, medic? I got some guy saying he's a diabetic.
1: Yeah, they just cleared from him. We will send them back.
0: And please, medic.
1: You want us to fire launch?
0: Sorry, I missed that last transmission. What was that?
1: Do you want an assist fire log?
0: Yeah, please. Thank you.

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1: Go ahead.
0: 189-936-025.

0: Nalaya has a valid license. She has 4 protective orders, otherwise negative, out of Middletown.
1: 10-4, who are the orders with?
0: She is the subject in all of them. The protected parties are a Talia Tier 6 and a Liberty Tanksley.
1: 10-4.

0: 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And I'm back, Charlie Sierra.
1: Southwest. Go ahead.
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0: 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The person calling it in was hearing it over the radio, so they don't know how many kids are fighting. He's valid negative out of Connecticut Boulevard.
1: Just frame up all around for me, thank you.
0: Roger.

0: 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They're calling about 5-year-olds fighting each other.
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1: Alarm at the high school, 869-4, this is the cafeteria door.

0: 33.
1: They just received a couple of more of alarms from the high school. Did you say there was somebody on scene there?
0: Go again?
1: They received a couple more alarms at the high school. Did you say somebody was on scene there?
0: No one who lives by the cafeteria doors. There's a bunch of cars in the parking lot, so I figure there's somebody in the building. Not on the cafeteria side. If you want to call the keyholder back.
1: They're en route, no ETA.
0: Doors are locked from out there.
1: That works.

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0: Alarm at Godavari, 1250 Burnside Ave. It's the Hostess motion detector. 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
1: 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But he's up and talking. Copy.
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0: 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Blocking westbound traffic.
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0: 34 and 35. Check welfare 73 Salem Road. It was a 911 hang up. The phone number comes back out of this address. History is medicals. It was pinging closer to the intersection, not directly over the house.
1: Roger, so far we got nothing in Brewer and Forbes. I'll check the house. Do we have a name?
0: Negative, because it's just the medicals.

0: 33, I got that in them.
1: Go ahead.
0: Juliet, Yankee Alpha, Victor, Papa, 1-1, Echo, 0, Yankee Alpha, 0070, 78.

0: 3, it's negative, but there's nothing found.
1: 14, just get a shuttle started.
0: Roger, just one for the motorcycle so far.
1: Yeah, the operator says the Subaru, he's just going to pull it in his driveway.

0: Go ahead.
1: I actually located that party that called. It was her watch, so she's fine. And I noted it in the CAD for future reference.
0: Roger.

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0: it's not on fire. 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
1: 10-4, we'll let him know.

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1: Roger, area clear.
0: 34, I believe I attached the vehicles to the call.
1: I don't see it yet.
0: 783, Union Alpha, Nancy? Yeah, that's it.

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I'm clear out for Romeo. I'll be headed to Harper Hospital to issue an infraction.

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0: 36 and 35. 36.
1: 35.
0: On a reported sex offense, 3 Brown Street, near complainant on the second floor. The details are in the call. The suspect is supposedly at the barbershop right now.
2: 361. 35, I'll copy.
0: It's late reported, but supposedly everybody's on scene.
3: 36, I copy.

0: She has called several times this past week, correct, about him harassing her.
1: Yeah, affirmative.

0: 33 and 34. Back to the high school for an alarm. It's the gym and cafe doors. They couldn't get a hold of any key holders.
1: 33 and 34, I'll advise. Just get a hold of the key holder for me, because the doors are locked up. I don't know what else to do.
2: Copy, and there was a key holder on scene. He apparently lives in Manchester. Sound Patrol has his contact information.
0: Affirmative, they have not been able to get a hold of him since this new alarm came in.
2: Roger, he said it might have been a faulty. Everything was fine and nothing on the cameras.
0: Southwest.

0: 45. Down 4. 33 and 34, they got a hold of them and said they're off site. Be clear.
1: Down 4, 33.

0: 25 to 24. Suspicious act, Family Dollar, 265 Ellington Road. You complain, John will be waiting there. He says there's an older male, white shorts, blue shirt, using a walker that tried to expose himself. The male party is currently in front of the package store.
1: Five foot one.

0: Dispute 115 Nutmeg Lane, apartment 121. We have a witness saying that a male party was screaming, and it sounds like he just hit a female that's there. Male party's in a brown shirt, blue pants. I'm trying to get more.
1: Okay, copy.
0: 6-1.

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And he has a silver Infiniti, but it sounds like they're all still in the apartment.

0: 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He's valid and negative. He's standing outside the apartment door, but in case he takes off, he does have a silver Infiniti Q50 registered to him.
1: I copy. What's the apartment number?
0: They're all in 121.

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0: Yeah, switch over.

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0: 4, I'm clear. And just be advised, a dirt bike came out of Nutmeg at a high rate of speed.
1: Tablet.
0: Just in case anyone calls in.

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0: 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I believe that's King Street. 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
1: 10-4, we'll let him know.

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41 to 34. You close by, Nutmeg? I just swing over there. I was just on the phone with 33. I'm heading over there from HQ.

0: Double customer at Homestead Dairy Farm, 1441 4th Street. The employee says that a black female, red shirt with pajama bottoms, is in talks, throwing alcohol around, knocking down signs. She's possibly walking southbound on 4th now.
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1: Fire. 33, we got one male in custody. He didn't come in. Just for an upstrong.
0: Number one in custody, not Mexico.

0: with you.
1: Oh, go ahead.
0: Cancel 20. I'll take the back on Forbes.
1: Stop with 20, please.
2: Hey, copy. Thank you.
0: Before, am I still needed on Nutmeg? Or can I go take my call?
2: 3234, I'm on that.
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1: 1939.
0: Roger, 35, you got any luck? I guess they might have walked towards the tree line on the west curb.

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I'm walking southbound on Brewer. Sorry, 4